0: Brittany, before you go, there's something I want you to have.
1: Oh, it's beautiful. But wait a minute, isn't this?
0: Yeah, yes it is.
1: But I thought the old lady dropped it into the ocean in the air.
0: What?

0: Le soleil, la mer, la musique. RTS rythme le sud.
1: RTS. Sunday mornings were your favorite. I used to meet you down on Woods Creek Road.